This is Akashvani, the news read by Renu Kataria. West Bengal is set to become the 36th state to implement Ayushman Bharat Pradhan Mantri Jan Arogya Yojana, ABPMJ, which is the world's largest publicly funded health assurance scheme. National Health Authority and Government of West Bengal will sign a memorandum of understanding today for the implementation of ABPMJ in the state. The MOU will be signed in New Delhi in presence of Union Minister for Health and Family Welfare, JP Nadda, and West Bengal Chief Minister Suvendu Adhikari. The development marks a major milestone in the journey towards achieving equitable and accessible healthcare for all citizens across the nation. The implementation of ABPMJ in West Bengal is expected to extend financial protection against catastrophic

0: health expenditure to millions of eligible beneficiaries in the state while enabling seamless portability of healthcare benefits across the country. It will also strengthen the state's healthcare ecosystem by enhancing access to quality and affordable healthcare services. Ayushman Bharat PM Jai provides health cover of up to 5 lakh rupees per family per year for secondary and tertiary care hospitalization to eligible beneficiaries. Since its launch, the scheme has emerged as a cornerstone of India's healthcare transformation, reducing out-of-pocket expenditure and improving access to quality treatment through a vast network of empaneled public and private hospitals. The National Testing Agency, NTA, has released the exam city intimation slip for the NEET UG 2026 re-examination, scheduled to be held on 21st of this month. The re-examination will be conducted in pen and paper mode from 2 p.m. to 5:15 p.m. across 551 cities in India and 14 cities abroad. The NTA clarified that the exam city intimation slip is not the admit card and is being issued solely to inform candidates about the city where their examination center will be located. The NTA has urged candidates to stay updated through its official websites for the latest announcements regarding the examination and admit card release. The NEET UG for admissions into medical courses took place on May 3rd this year, but was cancelled by the NTA on May 12th amid allegations of paper leak. The CBI is currently investigating this matter and a retest is scheduled for June 21st. Lok Sabha Speaker Om Birla will inaugurate the three-day Zone 2 conference of the Commonwealth Parliamentary Association, CPA, India region in Chandigarh today. The conference is being hosted by the Haryana Legislative Assembly. The event will be attended by Rajya Sabha Deputy Chairman Harivansh, Haryana Chief Minister Naib Singh Saini, Haryana Assembly Speaker Harvinder Kalyan, presiding and deputy presiding officers from 15 legislatures across the country, as well as members of legislative assemblies. During the inaugural session, Haryana Vidhan Sabha Speaker Harvinder Kalyan will deliver the welcome address. A special documentary showcasing the history and development of Haryana will also be screened on the occasion. This will be followed by address from Lok Sabha Speaker Om Birla, Rajya Sabha Deputy Chairman Harivansh and Chief Minister Naib Singh Saini. Iran has launched missiles at Israel, marking its first such attack since the 8th of April ceasefire, according to the Israel Defense Forces. Iran's state broadcaster also confirmed the launches. Following the Iranian launches, US President Donald Trump said he will tell Israeli Prime Minister Netanyahu not to carry out a retaliatory strike after Iran fired missiles at Israeli targets. President Trump said he wants Iran to stop firing missiles and return to negotiations. He also said Israel's earlier strikes were not coordinated with Washington and that he was not happy about it. The IDF said air raid sirens sounded in several areas after missiles were detected heading towards Israel. Israeli air defense systems intercepted two missiles with no immediate reports of casualties or damage. The Israeli military later warned of possible additional barrages. In tennis, Germany's Alexander Zverev clinched his maiden Grand Slam title, defeating Italy's Flavio Cobolli in a thrilling five-set final to win the French Open crown at Roland Garros. The world number 3 prevailed 6-1, 4-6, 6-4, 6-7, 6-1 in a 4-hour and 20-minute contest on court Philippe Chartrier. And that is the end of this news bulletin.
1: Kanigade ka akashwani shillong bat paronong sanga phile sanga mentani ki khubor na ka akashwani delhi bat kanig por pat ashwabing sdang bat ki program na kanig station tungni pusan halor kini ki 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

This is Akash Vani Shillong. Now let us take a look at the program highlight for today. We shall present a program of English songs in that is morning Maldives Western music at 6:35 a.m. to be followed by the talk on balancing tourism and growth and environmental protection by Dr. Zaman Eddie Tongper at 7:05. At 7:15 we'll be having a youth forum English program. At 7:50 news in Kasi. At 8:40 we'll be having a live phone-in program with Kasi songs. At 9:10 a Kasi program Na Uthiyar Ki Timman Kisan, a talk on old age is a time to do things that others will remember by Smriti Aruma Amlingdor. At 9:40 an English live phone-in program Western music. At 10:30 a Hindi program called Geet Gunjan from Hindi, various Hindi film songs. At 11 a Kasi program Rimpe Ki Ganthai. At 11:30 the best of pop English program Western music. At 12 we'll be interacting with you with the program Aap Ki Geet, a Hindi live phone-in program. At 12:30 we will be presenting a program called Community Singing Lesson. At 1 we'll be having a lunch hour Western music program. At 1:40 music of India from various Hindi songs. At 2:30 a Hindi program Geet Gunjan, Hindi film songs. And at 3 the end of the first transmission. The second transmission begins with the news in Hindi at 5 and to be followed by at 5:15 a Hindi program Ek Ki Geet Kar Ki Geet from Hindi film songs. At 5:40 a Garo program to be followed by the news in Garo. At 6:05 at 6:15 a Khasi live phone in program Hai Kwa Ajumpi to be followed by the news in Jaintia. At 6:40 at 6:50 a Khasi program Hisao Samoy. At 7:10 we'll be having a broadcast of special bilingual series by new series division Akash Vani by Secretary Ministry of Agriculture and Farmers Welfare, and to be followed by at 9:30 by the best of rock music program. At 10 we'll be having a program of Kasi songs, group songs called Ninye Roilang, and at 10:30 the second transmission comes to an end. So stay tuned for the next program that follows. This is Akash Vani Shillong.

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This is Akashvani Shillong broadcasting on 347.2 meters medium wave, corresponding to 864 kilohertz. You can also tune into our program on the app News on Air and as well as on DTH. Well, listeners, we welcome you to a program that is Morning Melodies. We shall begin this program with this beautiful number called How Do I Live by Leanne Rimes.

Well, listeners, that was Bee Gees and Ronan Keating with their number I Could Not Love More and Brighter Days. Moving on with our program, we will now listen to True Colors by Cyndi Lauper and to be followed by So Young by The Corrs. This is Akash Vani Shillong.

0: With that, we have come to the end of our Morning Melodies program. Stay tuned for the next program that follows. This is Akash Vani Shillong. Good morning, dear listeners. This is Akash Vani Shillong broadcasting on 347.2 meters medium wave corresponding to 864 kilohertz. Well, you can also tune into our program on the AM News on Air and on DTH. So welcome, friends. Now we'll bring to you the talk by Dr. Zaman Eddie Tongper on the topic Balancing Tourism Growth and Environmental Protection.
1: Greetings, listeners. Before I begin with this talk, may I kindly request you to close your eyes for a moment. Imagine the mist rolling over the hills of Meghalaya, the sound of waterfalls at Nokalikai Falls, the living root bridges deep in the forest of Nongret village, and the clear waters of Umgot River, where boats seem to float on air. Beautiful, isn't it? Now open your eyes and ask, how long can this beauty last

if we don't protect it. Today, we're talking about balancing tourism, growth, and environmental protection. Not as outsiders, but from the two perspectives, that is the host community and the visitor. Let's begin with the host. For the people of Meghalaya, nature is not just scenery. It is home, culture, and identity. Tourism has brought opportunities such as homestays, guiding services, local crafts, and income for families. Villages which were once hidden are now on the global map. Take Maulanong as an example. It is often called Asia's cleanest village. The community there didn't wait for outsiders to clean their communities. They built a culture of cleanliness themselves. Bamboo dustbins, strict waste rules, and community participation make it a model for sustainable tourism. But even here, rising tourist numbers means more pressure, more waste, more water use, more strain on fragile ecosystems. So for host communities, the question is, how do we welcome visitors without losing what makes our home special? And this challenge is becoming more real every year. During peak seasons, roads become crowded, parking spaces overflow, and small villages designed for a few hundred people suddenly receive thousands of visitors. For local residents, this can create mixed feelings. Tourism brings money and jobs, yes, but it can also disturb peace and daily life. Imagine living beside a quiet river your entire life, and suddenly hearing loud music, seeing litter on the banks, and watching strangers treat your home like a picnic ground. For local communities, environmental protection is deeply emotional, because these places are tied to memories, traditions, and ancestry. In Meghalaya, many forests, caves, and rivers are considered sacred. Certain groves are protected not by fences, but by belief and respect passed down through generations. The sacred forests of Khasi and Jayanti Hills are examples of communities protecting biodiversity long before the term environmental conservation became popular. This teaches us an important lesson. Sustainability is not a modern invention for these communities. It is already part of their way of life. At the same time, young people in Meghalaya are also trying to create a new tourism model. Many local entrepreneurs now promote eco-friendly homestays, trekking tours led by trained village guides, and local food experiences instead of mass tourism. Travelers today are increasingly looking for authenticity, and Meghalaya offers exactly that, if it is protected carefully. Now let's shift to the visitors, the tourists. When we travel, we often think, I'm just one person, what difference does it make? But multiply that one person by thousands. Plastic bottles left behind, noise disturbing wildlife, stepping off trails, overcrowding sacred or fragile spaces, these small actions add up quickly. As visitors, we are not just guests, we are temporary guardians of the places we visit. If you visit the Living Root bridges, remember, they took decades, even centuries, to grow. One careless step off the path can damage roots that cannot be replaced overnight. If you go to Dauki, that stunning clarity of the river depends on what we don't throw into it. And responsible tourism is not difficult. Sometimes, it is simply about awareness. Carrying a reusable water bottle instead of buying plastic, choosing local homestays instead of large commercial chains, eating local food prepared by the village families, respecting photography rules in cultural or sacred spaces. These may seem like small choices, but together, they create a huge impact. There is also another important issue we rarely discuss, that is social media tourism. Today, many people travel mainly for photographs and online content. A hidden waterfall becomes viral overnight. An untouched village suddenly receives crowds far beyond what it can handle. In the race to capture the perfect picture, people sometimes ignore safety rules, damage natural spaces, or disturb local communities. We have all seen examples of tourists climbing

0: fragile rocks for selfies, throwing waste after picnics, or playing loud music in a peaceful natural areas. The problem is not tourism itself. The problem is irresponsible tourism. Travel should be about connection, not consumption. When we visit a place respectfully, we learn from it. We understand different cultures. We appreciate local traditions. We become more aware of how deeply people depend on nature for their lives and livelihoods. Tourism at its best creates empathy, and visitors can contribute positively too. Many tourists now participate in river cleanup drives, tree plantation programs, and community-based tourism projects. Some consciously avoid single-use plastic while traveling. Others support artisans by buying handmade products directly from the local markets instead of imported souvenirs. These actions may appear small, but they help create a tourism economy that benefits local people while protecting the environment. So what does balance actually look like? It starts with respect. Respect from both sides. Host communities can set limits. Not every place needs to be open to unlimited tourism. Controlled visitors, eco-friendly infrastructure, and strict local rules are not barriers. They are protections. For example, some eco-sensitive areas around the world now use advantage booking systems to reduce overcrowding. Others limit vehicle entry or promote walking trails and shared transport to reduce pollution. Meghalaya too can move in this direction while preserving its natural charm. Infrastructure matters as well. Better waste management systems, eco-friendly public toilets, sustainable transport, and proper trekking paths can reduce environmental damage significantly. Tourism planning must focus not only on attracting more visitors, but also on handling tourism responsibly. Education is equally important. Schools, tourism operators, local authorities, and even travel influencers can help spread awareness about responsible travel habits. Imagine if every tourist entering a sensitive ecological zone received a simple message: leave only footprints, take only memories. That mindset alone can change behavior. And the government also play a major role. Policies must support local communities instead of replacing them. Development should not push indigenous people away from their own land. Local voices must be included in tourism decisions because they understand the environment better than anyone else. Visitors, on the other hand, must shift from being consumers to being conscious travelers. Carry back your waste. Support local businesses. Follow local customs, and sometimes accept that access may be limited, and all this for a good reason. And this is not just Meghalaya's story. In Ladakh, increasing tourism has strained water resources in a cold desert ecosystem. In Bali, over-tourism has led to waste and water crisis despite its popularity. But there are positive examples too. Bhutan follows a high-value, low-impact tourism policy, limiting numbers and focusing on sustainability. Sikkim has banned plastic bags and promotes ecotourism practices. Costa Rica is another strong example. The country has invested heavily in ecotourism while protecting forests and wildlife. Today, tourism there supports conservation rather than destroying it. Even in some parts of Northeast India, local communities are showing how tourism and conservation can work together. Villagers are organizing cleanliness drives, restricting harmful activities, and encouraging travelers to experience nature responsibly instead of exploiting it. These examples teach us one thing: growth without planning leads to loss, but mindful tourism creates lasting benefits. And perhaps this is the most important idea of all. Sustainability is not about stopping tourism. It is about slowing down enough to travel with care. Because if rivers become polluted, forests disappear, and local cultures are damaged, tourism itself loses its meaning. People do not travel thousands of kilometers to see plastic waste or overcrowded landscapes. They travel to experience beauty, peace, culture, and authenticity. Protecting the environment is not against tourism. It is the only way tourism can survive in the long run. So where do we go from here? The answer lies in partnership. Tourism should not feel like an invasion for locals, nor a free-for-all for visitors. It should feel like a shared responsibility. Imagine a Meghalaya where every tourist leaves with memories, but no trace. Where every local earns from tourism, but doesn't lose the environment. Where nature remains the hero and not the victim. Because at the end of the day, tourism is not just about visiting places. It's about preserving them. So the next time you travel, ask yourself, am I just a visitor or am I also a guardian? And if we all choose to be guardians, then places like Meghalaya will continue to inspire not just us, but generations to come. Thank you.
1: 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So stay tuned for the next program that follows. This is Akash Vani Shillong.

This is Akashvani Shillong broadcasting on 347.2 meters medium wave and 864 kilohertz. Listeners, and welcome to our youth program. To begin, we invite you to slow down and embrace a moment of calm as we present a selection of uplifting worship cover songs through the graceful voice of Hazel Karsono. We start with a powerful reminder that no matter where we are or what we face, we are never alone. Here is Above All.

Up next is a song that reminds us that the same God who stands with us in our victories also walks with us through our valleys. Let's listen to next song titled Flowers.

As we continue, let us reflect on grace, mercy, and unconditional love. This next song beautifully captures that spirit. Here's Oceans.

Sorry to regret. Sorry to regret that the youth forum program, we can't continue with it due to some unavoidable circumstances. But to continue with the program, we'll be listening to some instrumental music. Firstly, we'll be listening to a song, instrumental music, Fernando by the Mirage. Thank you. This is Akash Vani Shillong.

That was Love Team from taken from Romeo and Juliet by The Mirage. Moving on with the program, to continue with the program, we will be listening to two instrumental music called Before I Go and Face in the Photograph by Yanni. This is Akash Vani Shillong.

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0: 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National Testing Agency releases exam city intimation slip for NEET UG 2026 re-examination scheduled to be held on 21st of June. Lok Sabha Speaker Om Birla to inaugurate Commonwealth Parliamentary Association India Region Zone 2 conference in Chandigarh today. New Delhi says Indonesia is a key pillar of India's Act East policy. Iran fires waves of missiles at Israel for first time since April ceasefire. And in tennis, Germany's Alexander Zverev secures his maiden Grand Slam title with 5-set victory over Italy's Flavio Cobolli in French Open final. And now the news in detail. West Bengal is set to become the 36th state and union territory to implement Ayushman Bharat Pradhan Mantri Jan Arogya Yojana, or Ayushman Bharat PMJ, which is the world's largest publicly funded health assurance scheme. National Health Authority and the Government of West Bengal will sign a Memorandum of Understanding today for the implementation of Ayushman Bharat PMJ in the state. Our correspondent has filed this report.
1: Today in Delhi, a memorandum of understanding will be signed with the central government's National Health Authority to this effect in presence of Chief Minister Shubhendu Adhikari and Union Health Minister J.P. Nadda. With today's move signing, West Bengal will become the last state to join the Ayushman Bharat Pradhan Mantri Jan Arogya Yojana among 36 states and union territories. Although the central government launched the Ayushman Bharat project in 2018, that's

0: Trinamool Congress government did not implement it in the state. During the election campaigning, the BJP had promised that after coming to power, the people of the state would receive the benefits of this scheme. After taking oath as Chief Minister, Shubhendu Adhikari announced that the 6 crores people who were receiving benefits under the state's Shastho Shati project would now be brought under the central Ayushman Bharat scheme. In addition, new applications can also be submitted for the project.
1: Shundipan Dashgupta, Akashbani News, Kolkata.
2: The National Testing Agency, NTA, has released the exam city intimation slip for the NEET UG 2026 re-examination scheduled to be held on the 21st of this month. Our correspondent reports that registered candidates can now check their allotted exam city by logging into the official website using their application number and password.
3: According to the public notice issued by the agency, the re-examination will be conducted in pen and paper mode from 2 p.m. to 5:15 p.m. across 551 cities in India and 14 cities abroad. The NTA clarified that the exam city intimation slip is not the admit card and is being issued solely to inform candidates about the city where their examination center will be located. The agency further urged candidates to stay updated through its official websites for the latest announcement regarding the examination and admit card release. The NEET UG for admissions into medical courses took place on May 3 this year, but were cancelled by the NTA on May 12 amid allegations of paper leak. The CBI is currently investigating this matter and a retest is scheduled for June 21. Aman Yadav, Akashvani News, Delhi.
2: Lok Sabha Speaker Om Birla will inaugurate the 3-day Zone 2 conference of the Commonwealth Parliamentary Association CPA India region in Chandigarh today. More from our correspondent.
4: Arrival of presiding officers and legislators across the country has started for the CPA conference for the Northern Zone 2 of the Indian region, which is being hosted by the Haryana Assembly. The conference will be inaugurated by Lok Sabha Speaker Om Birla at 3 p.m. Prior to it, he will be accorded a guard of honor at the ceremonial gate, after which Shri Om Birla and other dignitaries will address the inaugural session. After the inaugural session, a culture evening program will be organized at Tagore, where a special theatrical performance based on the values of Indian constitution and democratic traditions will be presented. During the 3-day conference, deliberations will be held on significant topics like role of legislatures in the nation building, Viksit Bharat 2047, artificial intelligence and making democratic institutions more effective. Ashwini Kumar Sharma, Akashvani News, Chandigarh.
2: Akashvani is celebrating its 90 years today. This day, on 8th of June 1936, the Indian State Broadcasting Service was renamed All India Radio. This red letter day marks a special moment in the cultural information and broadcasting history of the country, where a voice was born that would echo through generations. Post-independence, All India Radio expanded rapidly, adopting the name Akashvani in 1956. Today, Akashvani operates 591 stations, reaching 98% of India's population, broadcasting in 23 languages and 146 dialects. Akashvani's External Services Division broadcasts to over 100 countries, projecting India's voice globally and connecting with the diaspora, living up to its noble ideals of Bahujan Hitai, Bahujan Sukhai. The New Services Division, or NSD, of All India Radio strives to provide news and views to every dweller in this vast country in varied terrains, 24/7, in all major languages and dialects, while adhering to highest professional ethics and standards in radio broadcasting. This is Akashvani giving you the news. For quick news updates around the clock, follow us on X handle at AIR News Alerts. And for details of these stories and more, log on to our website www.newsonair.gov.in and download the News on AIR app. India has undergone a remarkable transformation driven by the principles of Sabka Saath, Sabka Vikas, Sabka Vishwas and Sabka Prayas under the visionary leadership of Prime Minister Narendra Modi in the last 12 years. During this period, the Modi government carried out many flagship initiatives for the welfare and empowerment of the poor, farmers, women and youth. Akashvani News brings you a special feature on the government's efforts over the last 12 years across key sectors. Today, we focus on the measures taken by the government towards environmental protection. A report.
5: Over the last 12 years, India has achieved a sustained environmental transformation through deliberate policy action and consistent implementation. The country has expanded forest and tree cover,

0: restored wetlands, mangroves and coastal ecosystems and advanced river rejuvenation through the Namami Gange program. To reduce pollution and restore the ecological health of the river Ganga and its tributaries, the Namami Gange program was launched in 2014. A total of 524 projects have been sanctioned, out of which 355 projects have been completed till February this year. Talking to Akashvani News, Saurabh Gupta said that due to this program, significant improvement to the cleanliness of Ganga is visible.
1: Namami Gange karyakram ke tahat,
2: as per the Namami Gange program, Ganga River has taken care of and it is being rehabilitated. In this program, water management, treatment of river banks, determination of this flow, rural cleanliness, irrigation, distribution and public participation are included. Because of these measures, Ganga River has become more cleaner and the flow of river has also increased.
0: The Green India Mission, launched in 2015, is a flagship initiative dedicated to forest and ecosystem restoration. India's forest and tree cover stands at 8.27 lakh square kilometer, accounting for over 25% of the country's geographical area. India has achieved a significant milestone in global forest statistics by advancing to the 9th position worldwide in terms of total forest area. Talking to Akashvani News, Ashok Bhardwaj of Haryana said that he participated in Bhiwani district in plantation drive under this campaign.
3: Prime Minister Narendra Modi launched Ek Ped Ma Ke Naam campaign on World Environment Day on 5th of June in 2024. Under this campaign, he urged people to plant more trees. We also participated in this campaign and planted trees on the Haryana-Rajasthan border. We also appealed to people to plant trees with us.
0: As climate change, resource pressures and environmental degradation intensify globally, India has adopted a balanced approach that combines conservation, sustainability and development. Anand Kumar for Akashvani News, Delhi.
4: The Ministry of External Affairs, MEA, has said Indonesia is a key pillar of India's Act East policy, as Indonesian Foreign Minister Sugiono held talks with External Affairs Minister S. Jaishankar in New Delhi. Rooted in deep civilizational linkages, the India-Indonesia Comprehensive Strategic Partnership continues to grow from strength to strength across established and new areas of cooperation, MEA said. The two ministers also co-chaired the 8th India-Indonesia Joint Commission meeting yesterday. According to the MEA, the two leaders reviewed the full spectrum of bilateral relations under the India-Indonesia Comprehensive Strategic Partnership. Iran launched waves of missiles at Israel last night, marking its first such attack since the 8th of April ceasefire, according to Israel Defense Forces. Iran's state broadcaster also confirmed the missile attacks. Our West Asia correspondent has filed this report.
5: Tehran framed the operation as a calibrated act of deterrence. The Qadam al-Anbiya Central Headquarters, the command center of Iran's armed forces, had warned that any strike on the Lebanese capital would cross a red line. By targeting a specific military installation rather than population centers, Iranian military leadership signaled it wanted to impose a cost on Israel without collapsing the ongoing negotiations towards a lasting regional peace agreement. The strikes also carried a broader message towards Washington. Iranian officials, including the Parliament Speaker, had expressed deep frustration over the U.S. ongoing naval blockade restricting the maritime transit through the Strait of Hormuz, and alleged that Washington effectively authorized Israel's latest actions in Lebanon. This is Vinod Kumar for Akashvani News from Dubai.
4: In Philippines, a powerful earthquake of magnitude 7.8 on the Richter scale shook the Mindanao region in southern Philippines early this morning, with a tsunami likely on some regional coasts. Power outages were reported and people were urged to go to higher ground. No further information on damage or casualties was immediately available. The Pacific Tsunami Warning Center said tsunami waves up to 3 meters are possible on some coasts of the Philippines. On to sports. In tennis, Germany's Alexander Zverev clinched his maiden Grand Slam title, defeating Italy's Flavio Cobolli in a thrilling 5-set final to win the French Open crown at Roland Garros. The world number 3 prevailed 6-1, 4-6, 6-4, 6-7, 6-1 in a 4-hour and 20-minute contest on the court Philippe Chatrier. The victory ended Zverev's long wait for a major title after runners-up finishes at the US Open in 2020, the French Open in 2024, and the Australian Open in 2025. The 29-year-old became the first German man to win the French Open since Henner Henkel in 1937. In our bilingual live phone-in program Public Speak tonight at 9:30 p.m., we will bring an insightful discussion on Khet Bachao Abhiyan, restricting fertilizer use and promoting soil health, with Dr. J.P.S. Dabas, former principal scientist, ICAR, Indian Agricultural Research Institute. During the program, listeners can ask questions on the subject. To participate, simply dial the telephone numbers 011-2371-7106 and 011-2331-4444 from 9:30 p.m. onwards tonight. And now for a look at today's newspapers, it's over to Renu Kataria.
6: Thank you, Anuja. Top front page headline in the Statesman writes, Nepal signals pragmatic reset in ties with India during foreign minister's visit, backing bilateral route on border issue. Ministry of Home Affairs approves deployment of 670 companies of CAPFs, marking one of the largest ever multi-layered security arrangements for Amarnath Yatra, reports the Asian Age. An editorial in Hindustan Times states how SAARC offers India what other forums cannot. It empowers Delhi amidst global turmoil with no guarantee needed from any external actor in setting the terms of the organization. In an extraordinary arrangement, NEET paper setters to be in lockdown till re-exam, no phone, net, team housed at secret location, says the Times of India. The Economic Times states, Leh Old Town to get heritage makeover to enhance infrastructure and improved public amenities. The Indian Express quoting the government says, despite second price revision of LPG gas cylinder since crisis in West Asia, oil marketing companies are still losing 700 rupees. And finally, in a historic first for Punjab, celebrated music composer and singer A.R. Rahman delivered a live performance at the Attari border on Sunday, paying tribute to the border security force through a stirring rendition of his patriotic song, Jai Ho, notes the Tribune. And with that, it's back to you, Anuja.
4: Thank you, Renu. And now before we end the bulletin, the headlines once again. West Bengal set to become 36th state or union territory to implement Ayushman Bharat Pradhan Mantri Jan Arogya Yojana. National Testing Agency releases exam city intimation slip for NEET UG 2026 re-examination scheduled to be held on the 21st of June. Lok Sabha Speaker Om Birla to inaugurate Commonwealth Parliamentary Association India Region Zone 2 conference in Chandigarh today. New Delhi says Indonesia is a key pillar of India's Act East policy. Iran fires waves of missiles at Israel for first time since April ceasefire. And in tennis, Germany's Alexander Zverev secures his maiden Grand Slam title. And with that, we end the morning news. Have
7: Akashwani se pesh hai khabarnama.

This is Akashvani Shillong, the Northeast News Bulletin, read by Waide Lang Pariat. First, we take a look at the headlines. Indian households continue to receive cooking gas at lowest prices despite sharp rise in international LPG prices, says Union Government. Guwahati to host India-Japan Friendship International Conference in July, and the Northeast Frontier Railway sustains its robust freight operations, unloading 1,034 freight rakes in northeastern states. And now the news and details. The government today said that Indian households continue to receive cooking gas at lowest prices globally despite a sharp rise in international LPG prices. In a statement, the Petroleum and Natural Gas Ministry said that the Indian cylinder is cheaper than in any neighbouring country and far below the price in advanced economies such as the United States, Australia and Canada. It noted that a beneficiary of the Pradhan Mantri Ujwala Yojana pays ₹642 for a 14.2 kg LPG cylinder after receiving a direct benefit transfer of ₹300 on the first four refills annually, while the retail price for a general consumer in Delhi stands at ₹942. The ministry clarified that the prices of LPG have increased after the Saudi CP benchmark for LPG rose by about 46% between February and June this year, as the Hormuz disruption tightened Gulf supply, taking the cost of supplying a 14.2 kg cylinder to over ₹1,600. Guwahati for the first time will host the India-Japan Friendship International Conference in July. Japan's first woman Prime Minister, Sanae Takaichi, is scheduled to visit India to participate in the event. Prime Minister Narendra Modi, Defence Minister Rajnath Singh and several union ministers and senior officials are also expected to attend the conference. Preparations for the event

have gathered momentum both in New Delhi and Dispur. After receiving approval from the centre, the Assam government led by Chief Minister Dr. Himanta Biswa Sarma has initiated necessary arrangements for the smooth conduct of the conference. A high-level meeting of the state cabinet chaired by the Chief Minister was held at Lok Seva Bhavan to review preparations for the event. Notably, the conference is expected to witness the signing of several agreements between India and Japan in areas such as defence, trade and economic security. The Northeast Frontier Railway sustained its robust freight operations during the early months of the 2026-27 financial year, unloading 1,034 freight rakes in May and reaffirming its vital role in ensuring the seamless movement of essential commodities across the Northeast, railway officials said on Sunday. NFR's Chief Public Relations Officer Kapinjal Kishore Sharma said that during the month of May, 1,034 freight rakes were unloaded across the zone, marking a steady inception for the NFR zone during the fiscal year 2026-27. Assam accounted for the highest unloading with 557 rakes, comprising 271 rakes of essential commodities and 286 rakes of non-essential commodities. He added that during the same period, 74 rakes were unloaded in Tripura, 34 rakes in Nagaland, 20 rakes in Manipur, 10 rakes in Arunachal Pradesh, 8 rakes in Mizoram and 1 rake in Meghalaya. Manipur Director General of Police Mukesh Singh on Sunday emphasized that the law applies equally to all citizens and reaffirmed that the police will continue to serve the people impartially without fear or favor. The DGP made his first visit to Kukizo tribal-dominated Kangpokpi and Naga-dominated Senapati districts on Sunday, marking an important outreach exercise aimed at strengthening coordination between security forces, civil administration and civil society groups in the hill districts. An official statement said that during the visit, the DGP interacted with senior police officers and was briefed on the prevailing law and order situation, security arrangements and key operational achievements of the police in the region. He also reviewed the overall functioning and operational preparedness of district police forces. During the visit, the DGP also held discussions with district administration officials and commanders of Central Armed Police Forces, along with representatives of various Kuki civil society organizations and Naga civil society organizations. In Meghalaya, Mausin Ram MLA Olan Singh Sunj has expressed confidence that improved road connectivity will significantly boost tourism in the region, with several infrastructure projects currently underway. Sunj stated that the road from Plangwanbroi to Ranikor is under construction, while the World Bank-funded Weloy Plangwanbroi Road is in the tendering stage. The tendering process is expected to be completed by June, with Sunj hopeful that both projects will be finished within 2 years. The MLA also reiterated his demand for a direct road link between Mausin Ram and Sohna via the Dausao-Nongwar route. He recently discussed the proposal with Deputy Chief Minister Preston Tinsong, advocating for a connection that would bridge the two major tourist hubs. Manipur Chief Minister Yumnan Khemchan Singh attended the meritorious award function of the Model Club at Imphal on Sunday. Addressing the gathering, the Chief Minister stated that organizing such events to recognize and honor the efforts of students serves as a source of motivation, encouraging them to strive for greater success in their future endeavors. Khemchan Singh encouraged the Model Club members to carry forward such programs in the future. The awards were presented to the students who have successfully cleared their class 10 and 12 examinations during the academic session of 2025-26 under the Central Board of Secondary Education, the Board of Secondary Education Manipur and the Council of Higher Secondary Education Manipur. Public sector oil marketing companies including Indian Oil, BPCL and HPCL have assured that supplies of petrol, diesel and LPG remain steady and uninterrupted across Nagaland despite rising demand. The company said adequate fuel stocks are available and replenishment is being carried out continuously to meet consumer demand efficiently. LPG supplies to domestic consumers are also being maintained normally and deliveries are progressing smoothly across the state. It was also informed that the companies are closely monitoring logistics and distribution to ensure uninterrupted energy access, while the overall supply situation remains stable and under constant monitoring. Consumers have been requested to continue with their normal purchasing patterns and avoid panic buying. Emphasizing the importance of humanitarian values and social responsibility, Tripura Higher Education Minister Kishore Barman has called upon people to come forward and donate blood, describing it as one of the noblest contributions to humanity. The minister was speaking at the inauguration of a blood donation camp and health camp organized by the Nalchal branch of the Tripura Raja
Karmachari Sangha ahead of World Blood Donor Day.

which will be observed on June 14th. The Health Minister said that Prime Minister Narendra Modi has placed before the nation the vision of a Viksit Bharat, founded on the principles of humanity, compassion, and standing by one another in times of joy and hardship. And in line with the vision, blood donation remains one of the greatest acts of service to mankind. Tripura Youth Affairs and Sports Minister Tinku Roy on Sunday said that incorporating cycling into daily life can help people maintain both physical and mental well-being. Addressing a program organized by the Youth Affairs and Sports Department of the district's sports complex in Kailashahar, the minister highlighted the importance of regular cycling for a healthy lifestyle. He referred to the appeal made by Union Sports Minister Mansukh Mandviya under the Sundays on Cycle initiative and urged people from all walks of life to actively participate in the campaign to make it successful and effective. The program was organized to mark World Bicycle Day and to flag off the Sundays on Cycle rally. As part of the observance, saplings were planted in the sports complex premises to promote environmental awareness. Sikkim Chief Minister Prem Singh Tamang on Sunday expressed profound grief over the death of four residents of Lingdok under the Kabi Lungchok constituency who lost their lives in a tragic incident while travelling to Siliguri in neighbouring West Bengal. In a social media post, the Chief Minister conveyed his heartfelt condolences to the bereaved families and prayed for strength and courage for them to cope with the irreparable loss. He thanked the West Bengal government, the West Bengal police, traffic police personnel, the National Disaster Response Force, TRRC volunteers, social workers and local residents for their tireless efforts and support during the rescue mission. Describing the incident as a painful reminder of the dangers associated with travel during the monsoon season, CM Tamang appealed to the public to remain vigilant and to prioritise safety. The Coach Rajbangshi Students Association on Sunday felicitated students from Nagaon District who passed their higher secondary and higher secondary final examinations with distinction at a function held at Puthil Bharal in Nagaon. The programme began with floral tributes to the portraits of Bir Chilarai and Zubin Garg. Former MLA Durlab Chamua felicitated over 200 students belonging to the Coach Rajbangshi community. Nagaon MLA Rupak Sharma, journalist Kanak Hazarika and several other distinguished personalities were present on the occasion. Now we take a look at the headlines once again. Indian households continue to receive cooking gas at lowest prices despite sharp rise in international LPG prices, says the Union government. Guwahati to host India-Japan Friendship International Conference in July and the Northeast Frontier Railway sustains its robust freight operations, unloading 1,034 freight rigs in the northeastern states. With that, we end the Northeast News Bulletin from Akash Fani Shillong. Have a nice day.

Kanigadek Akashwani Shillong, Bowan Chapi, how lies part south when your point are meter how medium wave, wearing cardboard plus part and ripusau kilohertz. Pilat Ruban Yot Snow Yingi, Haka News on Air App, but Ru, Haka DTH. 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

Well, good morning, dear listeners. This is Akash Vani, Shillong, broadcasting on 347.2 meters medium wave, corresponding to 864 kilohertz. Well, you can also tune into our program on the AM News on Air and on DTH. Well, friends, we welcome you all to our next program, that is the live phone-in program, Western Music. To participate in this program, give us a call to this number, 0364-295-2047. To participate in this program, you just need to give a call. And yes, you can request any Western music song you want to listen and dedicate it to your loved and dear ones. While we wait for your call, let's listen to this first song called First Cut is the Deepest by Rod Stewart. This is Akash Vani Shillong.

0: Why are you looking at that picture?
1: I was just checking whether the symbol plus F is there or not.
0: What is that plus F?
1: You know, in the food we consume, if there is deficiency of nutrients and vitamins, it affects the body, mind and daily activities. So, when you buy rice, flour, oil or milk, which have the symbol plus F, they contain vitamins in the right proportion. Buy items that have the symbol plus F for a healthy life and complete nutrition and to especially avail health benefits. Brought to you by the Commissionerate of Food Safety, Meghalaya, Shillong.
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1: Hello.
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0: Okay, yeah, thank you again.
1: and all the listeners of Akashvani Shillong.
0: Okay, thank you, Kong Ramona. You're from Goa, right, Kong Ramona?
1: Yes,
0: How's the
1: I'm a
0: weather there?
1: regular caller. It's
0: You're,
1: warm, it's
0: it's warm.
1: very hot.
0: Oh,
1: We're waiting for the rains.
0: here, it rained this morning, but now it is sunny. There's a sun coming out. Okay.
1: And you all don't know what to wear.
0: Yeah, Shillong, it's unpredictable here. The weather changes
1: Yes.
0: in not a day anymore, it changes in an hour now.
1: Yeah, right.
0: Yeah, but it's very nice here though. You should come visit here though, sometimes.
1: Yes.
0: Okay, since you're a regular caller, Akashvani
1: Yes.
0: Shillong. Okay, then this song is also dedicated to you.
1: Yes,
0: And we
1: thank
0: dedicate
1: you.
0: this song from our studio here in Akashvani Shillong. Thank you so much. Thank you for calling,
1: Yes.
0: and yes, do keep
1: God
0: calling
1: bless
0: us.
1: you.
0: Yeah, thank
1: Yes,
0: you. God bless
1: bye.
0: you too.
1: Bye.

So, dear listeners, with that, we have come to the end of our live phone-in program this morning. Dear listeners, we wish you a very blessed day ahead. So, stay tuned for the next program that follows. This is Akashvani Shillong.

My dear listeners, you are tuned in to Akashvani Shillong, broadcasting at 347.2 meters medium wave, corresponding to 864 kilohertz, live streaming on News on Air app. The time by our studio clock is 11:30 a.m. and we are just in time for our Western music program, Best of Pop. Let us begin with the song Mysterious Girl by Peter Andre.

Well, listeners, that was the song Mysterious Girl by Peter Andre, with its tropical island setting and hot weather. Well, whatever the weather, rain or shine, we have a wonderful lineup of songs for you. Fernando by ABBA, Memories by Maroon 5, and Someone You Love by Lewis Capaldi. This is Akashvani Shillong.

Well, dear listeners, that was a beautiful, heart-rending number from Lewis Capaldi, Someone You Love. Well, coming up is a song that we can all relate to in this rainy season, the song Umbrella by Rihanna.

Well, dear listeners, that was the song Umbrella by Rihanna, which was her first song as a new singer years ago. Well, dear listeners, did you know that an umbrella does not stop the rain, but it makes going about in the rain possible? Friendship is also like an umbrella. It does not stop the pain or difficulties, but it does make life a lot easier. So, listeners, let us listen to a beautiful song about friendship, the song Count on Me by Bruno Mars. This is Akashvani Shillong.

Listeners, after that song Count On Me by Bruno Mars, let's listen to another song, Words by the Bee Gees. This is Akashvani Shillong.

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This is Akashvani Shillong.

We have almost come to the end of our Western music program, The Best of Pop. We hope you have enjoyed those lovely numbers. In a short while from now, at 12 p.m., we will have the live phone-in program in Hindi, Aapki Geet. Stay tuned for the next program. This is Akashvani Shillong.

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Dear listeners, this is Akashvani Shillong, broadcasting at 347.2 meters medium wave, corresponding to 864 kilohertz. The time by our studio clock is 1 p.m., and we are just in time for our lunch hour Western music program. We will begin with the song Close to Me by Ellie Goulding.

Well, listeners, in a short while from now at 1:05 in the afternoon, we will relay Akashvani Delhi for the news in English. This is Akashvani Shillong. Stay tuned for the news.

0: Prime Minister Narendra Modi today highlighted the government's 12-year journey of welfare for the poor. In a social media post, he said India has witnessed many transformations and at the core of these changes is Garib Kalyan. He said the government has always been inspired by Antyodaya and the effort has always been to ensure that the benefits of development reach those who were left behind for decades. The Prime Minister underlined that every initiative like Jan Dhan accounts, direct benefit transfer, Swachh Bharat, PM Awas Yojana, Jal Jeevan Mission and Ayushman Bharat has been driven by the objective of ensuring dignity and opportunity to people. He also said technology has played a vital role in ensuring a better quality of life for the poor. West Bengal is set to implement the Ayushman Bharat Pradhan Mantri Jan Arogya Yojana, marking a significant step towards expanding healthcare coverage in the state. The National Health Authority and Government of West Bengal will sign a Memorandum of Understanding in New Delhi today in the presence of Union Health Minister J.P. Nadda and West Bengal Chief Minister Shubhendu Adhikari. Under the Trinamool Congress regime, Ayushman Bharat Pradhan Mantri Jan Arogya Yojana was not implemented in the state. Trinamool Congress strongman Jahangir Khan was arrested early this morning by the West Bengal police. He was apprehended near the Nepal border. He was reportedly attempting to flee across the border when STF officials, acting on a secret tip-off, intercepted and detained him. The arrest comes in the wake of the Palta Assembly re-election held on the 21st of last month. Just 48 hours before polling, Jahangir Khan dramatically withdrew from the contest, announcing at a press conference that he was stepping aside in support of a special development package promised by Chief Minister Shubhendu Adhikari. Despite his withdrawal, Khan's name remained on the ballot beside the Trinamool symbol and he finished fourth while the BJP candidate won the election. Jharkhand Chief Minister Hemant Soren suffered a major legal setback today after a special PMLA court rejected his discharge petition in a money laundering case linked to 8.86 acres of land in Ranchi's Batgai area. The court had earlier reserved its order after hearing arguments from both sides. But while delivering its verdict, the court said there were sufficient grounds and materials on record to proceed with the case. It ruled that the accused could not be discharged at this stage and dismissed Soren's plea. In his discharge petition filed in December last year, Mr. Soren argued that the allegations were baseless. The Central Board of Secondary Education, CBSE, today said the application window for verification and re-evaluation for Class 12 examination 2026 remained fully functional during the 2nd to 7th of this month. During the period, more than 1,60,000 candidates successfully submitted requests for over 3,08,000 answer books. The system remained under continuous monitoring by dedicated cybersecurity teams throughout the operational period to prevent malicious traffic and cyber threats. It reminded that only those candidates who had applied for their scanned answer books during the preceding stage were eligible to avail the subsequent stage. Akashvani is celebrating the completion of its 90 years today. On this day in 1936, the Indian State Broadcasting Service was renamed All India Radio. Post-independence, All India Radio expanded rapidly, adopting the name Akashvani in 1956. Today, Akashvani operates through 591 stations across the country. Israel and Iran have traded fresh missile attacks on each other, triggering escalation in West Asia and jeopardizing the ceasefire. Iran's Islamic Revolutionary Guard Corps, IRGC, launched a fresh wave of strikes on key Israeli military installations. The IRGC Aerospace Force said the operation, named Operation Nasr, targeted core sectors of two of Israel's most important air bases, Nevatim and Tel Nof. According to media reports, the operation was carried out in direct retaliation for recent Israeli missile strikes that hit Iranian radar sites at three separate locations across the country. Benchmark domestic equity indices were trading around 0.6% lower during afternoon trade today. The Sensex fell 434 points to 73,809, while the Nifty dropped 145 points to 23,222 when reports last came in. And with that, we end this news bulletin.
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Let us now listen to the song Diamonds and Rust by Joan Baez.

Well, listeners, that was a beautiful, heart-touching song by Joan Baez, Diamonds and Rust. Coming up, we have a wonderful lineup of songs for you, Ghost by Justin Bieber and Words by Boyzone. This is Akashvani Shillong.

0: Hey Ribor, why are you looking at that picture?
1: I was just checking whether the symbol plus F is there or not.
0: What is that plus F?
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1: Rich girl, she buys her dreams. It's a rich world behind the scenes. Green eyes, they tell it all. The most

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Next, we're going to listen to the song The Winner Takes It All by ABBA. This is Akashvani Shillong.

My dear listeners, that was ABBA with the beautiful song, The Winner Takes It All. Sometimes we're the winner and sometimes we are the loser. That is life. Next, we listen to the song A Little Bit More by Dr. Hook.

Well, listeners, that was a beautiful song by Dr. Hook, A Little Bit More. Next, we'll have Lobo with the song Don't Expect Me to Be Your Friend.

Listeners, that was the beautiful golden voice of Lobo in the song Don't Expect Me to Be Your Friend. My lovely listeners, with that we have come to the end of our Lunch Hour Western Music program. We hope these songs have brightened up your day. At 4:40, we will bring to you the program Music of India, Hindi Songs. Stay tuned for the next program. This is Akashvani Shillong.

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0: Good afternoon. This is Akashvani and I am Valsa Williams with the midday news. The headlines. Prime Minister Narendra Modi says welfare of the poor inspired by Antyodaya driving government policies for the last 12 years. West Bengal set to implement Ayushman Bharat Pradhan Mantri Jan Arogya Yojana today, marking full coverage of scheme in the country. Delhi High Court issues notices to the Centre and CBSE on alleged discrepancies in board's on-screen marking system. Israel and Iran trade fresh missile attacks on each other, escalating West Asia conflict. Akashvani celebrates completion of 90 years of trust and public service. And in cricket, India enforced follow-on after bundling out Afghanistan for 152 in their first innings in the one-off test at New Chandigarh. Prime Minister Narendra Modi today highlighted the government's 12-year journey of welfare for the poor. In a social media post, he said that India has witnessed many transformations and at the core of these changes is Garib Kalyan. He said the government has always been inspired by Antyodaya and the effort has always been to ensure that the benefits of development reach those who were left behind for decades. The Prime Minister underlined that every initiative like Jan Dhan accounts, direct benefit transfer DBT, Swachh Bharat, PM Awas Yojana, Jal Jeevan Mission and Ayushman Bharat has been driven by the objective of ensuring dignity and opportunity to people. He also said that technology has played a vital role in ensuring a better quality of life for the poor.
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0: Home Minister Amit Shah has said that welfare of the poor is the topmost priority of the government. In a social media post, Mr. Shah said that in the last 12 years, the government connected crores of citizens to banking facilities, financial security and self-employment opportunities through welfare schemes like the PM Awas, Jan Dhan, Mudra and PM Swanidhi. The minister said that by integrating the country's poor to the economic mainstream through basic infrastructure, social security and a better standard of living, a strong foundation for a developed India is being built. West Bengal is set to implement the Ayushman Bharat Pradhan Mantri Jan Arogya Yojana, marking a significant step towards expanding healthcare coverage in the state. The National Health Authority and Government of West Bengal will sign a Memorandum of Understanding in New Delhi today in the presence of Union Health Minister J.P. Nadda and West Bengal Chief Minister Shubhendu Adhikari. Under the Trinamool Congress regime, Ayushman Bharat Pradhan Mantri Jan Arogya Yojana was not implemented in the state. More from our correspondent.
5: The development marks a major milestone in the journey towards achieving equitable and accessible healthcare for all citizens across the nation. Ayushman Bharat scheme provides health cover of up to 5 lakh rupees per family per year for secondary and tertiary care hospitalization to eligible beneficiaries. West Bengal will become the 36th state and UT to implement the scheme. Under the scheme, more than 36,000 government and private hospitals are empaneled and more than 44 crore Ayushman cards have been issued. Till date. Since its launch, the scheme has emerged as a cornerstone of India's healthcare transformation, reducing out-of-pocket expenditure and improving access to quality treatment through a vast network of empaneled public and private hospitals. With Dipendra Kumar, Priya Mondal, Akashwani News, Delhi.
0: Lok Sabha Speaker Om Birla will inaugurate the three-day Zone 2 conference of the Commonwealth Parliamentary Association CPA India region in Chandigarh this afternoon. Our correspondent reports legislators from across the country will attend the CPA conference being hosted by the Haryana Assembly. Lok Sabha Speaker Om Birla and other dignitaries will address the inaugural session. During the three-day conference, deliberations will be held on topics like the role of legislatures in the nation-building Vikasit Bharat 2047, artificial intelligence, and making democratic institutions more effective.

0: Change of regime in the state, several villagers had raised allegations of land grab and extortion against Jahangir Khan. Trinamool Congress Member of Parliament in the Rajya Sabha Sukhendu Shekhar Roy announced his resignation today. Mr. Roy has stepped down not only from the upper house but also from the primary membership of the Trinamool Congress. In a press note, Mr. Roy accused the Trinamool Congress of rampant corruption, extreme violence against women and failures across sectors. This is Akashvani giving you the news. For quick news updates round the clock, follow us on our X handle at AIR News Alerts. And for details of stories and more, log on to our website www.newsonair.gov.in and download News on AIR app. Welcome back to the Midday News. The Delhi High Court today issued notices to the Centre and the Central Board of Secondary Education, CBSE, over a PIL challenging the newly introduced on-screen marking system for Class 12 board exam answer sheets. A bench of Justices Neena Bansal Krishna and Madhu Jain sought responses from the Centre and CBSE on the plea filed by the National Students Union of India, NSUI. The court has listed the matter for hearing on the 12th of June. The PIL questions the fairness, transparency and reliability of the digital evaluation system adopted by CBSE. It alleged that thousands of students faced problems after the Class 12 results were declared. Meanwhile, the CBSE today said the application window for verification and revaluation for Class 12 examination 2026 remained fully functional from the 2nd to the 7th of this month. During the period, more than 1,60,000 candidates successfully submitted requests for over 3,08,000 answer books. The system remained under continuous monitoring by dedicated cybersecurity teams throughout the operational period to prevent malicious traffic and cyber threats. The National Testing Agency, NTA, has released the Exam City Intimation Slip for the NEET UG 2026 re-examination, scheduled to be held on the 21st of this month. Our correspondent reports that registered candidates can now check their allotted exam city by logging into the official website using their application number and password.
1: The agency asserted that the integrity of the examination process remains fully intact and that all necessary safeguards are in place to ensure a fair and secure examination for candidates. NTA said it is actively identifying and reporting the offending channels, accounts and content to the concerned platforms and to cybercrime authorities for immediate takedown and action. The agency has advised candidates and parents not to engage, pay or forward any such message and not to fall prey to the fraudulent solicitations. The agency has also urged all aspirants to ignore the rumors and to rely solely on official communication issued by NTA through its verified website and channels. Priya Mondal, Akashvani News, Delhi.
0: Israel and Iran have traded fresh missile attacks on each other, triggering escalation in West Asia and jeopardizing the ceasefire. Iran's Islamic Revolutionary Guard Corps, IRGC, launched a fresh wave of strikes on key Israeli military installations. The IRGC Aerospace Force said the operation, named Operation Nasr, targeted core sectors of two of Israel's most important air bases, Nevatim and Tel Nof. The Israeli military has confirmed executing targeted airstrikes against a major industrial site in southwestern Iran. The military apparatus disclosed that the Israeli Air Force had recently attacked several targets at the petrochemical complex in Mashhad, located in the strategic energy-rich coastal belt of Iran.
2: The latest exchange marks a significant setback for efforts to preserve a ceasefire that had largely held since April. Iran has portrayed its missile launches as a measured response to Israeli military actions in Lebanon, while Israel says its operations are aimed at degrading Iranian military capabilities, preventing further attacks. Diplomatic efforts are now intensifying to prevent the conflict from expanding further. United States President Donald Trump has urged both sides to avoid additional escalation and return to negotiations. Regional mediators are also working to keep communication channels open. Qatar January, Prime Minister Sheikh Mohammed bin Abdul Rahman Al Thani held discussions with Iranian Foreign Minister Abbas Araghchi as a part of ongoing efforts to preserve dialogue between Tehran and Washington. The broader negotiations remain complicated by disagreements over maritime access through the Strait of Hormuz and wider regional security arrangements. As military activity continues across multiple fronts, concerns are growing that the latest exchange could trigger

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0: Good evening. This is Akashvani, the news read by Saira Mujtaba. India has deeply regretted the renewed attacks in West Asia. In a statement, the External Affairs Ministry said that these developments are a matter of utmost concern to the international community. India has called on all parties to immediately de-escalate tensions and ensure that civilians are not harmed. The ministry also appealed to conclude ongoing negotiations for a diplomatic solution so that peace and stability can return to the region. The statement comes as Israel and Iran traded fresh missile attacks, triggering escalation in West Asia and jeopardizing the ceasefire. The Indian Embassy in Iran has advised internationals to avoid any travel to Iran in view of the recent developments in the region. The Ministry of Petroleum and Natural Gas has said that the supply of crude oil, LPG and natural gas in the country remains stable despite the ongoing situation in West Asia. Addressing the interministerial briefing in New Delhi this afternoon, Additional Secretary in the Ministry, Praveen Khanuja, said that adequate stocks of petrol, diesel and LPG are available across the country.
1: Despite the ongoing situation in West Asia, supplies of crude oil, LPG and natural gas remain stable, and we have adequate stocks of petrol, diesel and LPG which are available in the country. The domestic LPG production has been maximized. In fact, yesterday on the World LPG Day, our domestic refineries and fractionators, they produce 53 TMT per day. This is 60% more than the pre-crisis levels.
0: Briefing media, Additional Secretary at the Ministry of Chemicals and Fertilizers, Aparna Sharma, said that the overall stock position of fertilizers across the country is comfortable. Prime Minister Narendra Modi today highlighted the government's 12-year journey of welfare for the poor. In a social media post, Mr. Modi said that

0: 2047, artificial intelligence and making democratic institutions more effective. West Bengal has become the 36th state and union territory in the country to implement Ayushman Bharat Pradhan Mantri Jan Arogya Yojana. The National Health Authority and Government of West Bengal signed an MOU in New Delhi today for the implementation of the scheme in the state. The MOU was signed in the presence of Union Health Minister J.P. Nadda and West Bengal Chief Minister Shubhendu Adhikari. India Bloc meeting was held in New Delhi this afternoon. Various opposition party leaders attended the meeting. It included Congress President Mallikarjun Kharge, Senior Congress Leader Rahul Gandhi and Samajwadi Party Chief Akhilesh Yadav, among others. Some opposition parties, including Aam Aadmi Party and Dravid Munnetra Kazhagam, distanced themselves from the meeting. Later, addressing media, Congress President Mallikarjun Kharge shared that 25 political parties attended the meeting. He noted that various issues were discussed and participants shared their views during the meeting. Prime Minister Modi today congratulated his Armenian counterpart Nikol Pashinyan on the victory of his civil contract party in the Armenian parliamentary elections. In a social media post, Mr. Modi said that the renewed mandate reflects the enduring trust and confidence of the people of Armenia in Mr. Pashinyan's leadership and vision. In Philippines, at least 32 people were killed and more than 200 injured after a 7.8 magnitude offshore earthquake hit the southern part this morning. A few buildings collapsed and key infrastructure sustained quake damage in the city of General Santos. And onto sports now, India registered their biggest ever victory in Test cricket, crushing Afghanistan by an innings and 300 runs on the third day of the one-off in New Chandigarh today. After declaring the first innings at 564 for 8, India bowled Afghanistan out for 152 before lunch on day 3 and enforced the follow-on. Later, the visitors were dismissed for 112 in 35.5 overs. And that is the end of this news bulletin.
1: Kinegdek Akashvani Shillong, Poncha Pinulais Pass of New Point Armita, Hamidum with Ubering Cardboard Plus Band Rips of Kilohertz. Parlong Nong Snap, Nipdang Sobabian P. Baro, Shaka Transmission Kabar. Play your Snow Mantaniki Kubor, Malawan Shapina Akashvani Delhi. 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

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This is Akashvani Shillong, and before we start off with our program from our station, let's have a quick look at the programs scheduled for this evening. In a short while, we bring to you a program of Hindi film songs. This will be followed by a Garo program at 5:40, wherein we're playing for you songs by Monish Sangma and also by Rest Brown Sangma. 6:05 is the news in Garo. At 6:15, do join us for the live phone-in program of Jayanti Music Haiku Ayongpi. And at 6:40, you'll be listening to the news in Jayantia. The Farm and Home program can be heard at 6:50 this evening. And here we're bringing to you a talk by Srimati M. Nongrang on ginger processing. 7:10, we relay Akashvani Delhi for a broadcast of the special bilingual series by News Service Division Akashvani, Episode 8, by Secretary, Ministry of Agriculture and Farmers Welfare. 7:50 is the news in Khasi. At 8, after the news headlines, we bring to you a program of Western music, country greats. 9:30, it's another Western music program, The Best of Rocks. And at 10, in a program that will conclude today's second transmission, it's a program of Khasi group songs. Well, listeners, that was a quick look at the program scheduled for this evening in our second transmission, and this came your way from Akashvani Shillong. Kindly stay tuned now for a program of Hindi film songs that will be coming up in a short while.

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2: 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Record agricultural output, smart irrigation, easier credit, stronger insurance coverage and surged agricultural exports and allied sectors have empowered the farmers like never before, moving towards a more diversified, technology-driven and farmer-centric agricultural ecosystem. To discuss the various aspects of this robust 12-year journey of farmers' empowerment, the targeted interventions at the policy level, we have with us three distinguished guests: Mr. Binod Anand, member of government's high-powered committee on MSP and agricultural reforms, and senior journalists Mr. KV Prasad and Mr. Prabhudat Mishra. A warm welcome to you, gentlemen, on Akashwani.
3: Thank you very much.
4: Thank you. Namaskar.
2: So we start with you, Mr. Anand. You know, the kind of transformational changes that we have seen in Indian agriculture over the past 12 years, the way the agricultural production has gone up, the productivity has grown by leaps and bounds, the exports have shown very, very robust figures. Can you tell us, according to you, what are the three major areas of the agricultural ecosystem which you feel have received the maximum reforms, the most significant and the most crucial reforms in these 12 years?
4: Certainly. Many thanks for inviting me on this very visionary program we have completed these many years. You see, the thing is that the investment in agricultural and structural reforms in all the sectors, this has given a new different kind of arrangements. GVA especially, which is called the gross value in agriculture, that's in 2014-15, when the government has started this government, it was merely 20.9 lakh crore. Around 21 lakh crore, we can say. Today, it is pumping 49 lakh crore. So, it's almost 2.5 times. MSP, we have seen that whatever the previous government has done, 2.5 times of that government is already invested in MSP. There are five commandments over which the structural reform has taken place. First is how to beyond welfare points, that is adding farmers' welfare in the ministry name as per the recommendation of the Swaminathan Committee. The strengthened productivity, income security, the market access given, the kind of infrastructural reforms and institutional resilience. So over these five commandments, government has done a lot of activities. I will go one by one for them, for the better understanding of what has been done.

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Very good evening, listeners. This is Akashvani Shillong, and here are this evening's news headlines. Welfare of poor, inspired by Antyodaya driving government policies for last 12 years, says Prime Minister Modi. Manipur Chief Minister inaugurates Manipur's first exclusive special court, NIA, opens seminar on media for communal harmony and responsible journalism. Akashvani marks 90 years of broadcasting Voice of India. Former Cabinet Minister James P.K. Sangma files Rajya Sabha nomination in Shillong. Chief Minister Conrad Sangma says Shillong vehicle fire incidents may be isolated case. Nagaland Governor Nand Kishore Yadav hails Akashvani's 9 decades of service. Chief Minister Landu Homa hails AIR as key force in uniting Zoho communities. Assam Chief Minister Dr. Himanta Biswa Sarma today allocated portfolios among the members of the State Councils of Ministers. Demand for Tripura's organic products rising, said Agriculture Minister Ratan Lal Nath. Nagaland Chief Minister Nephew Rio congratulates Akashvani on 90 years of service, highlights Akashvani's role in strengthening national identity. And BJP Manipur President A. Sardar Devi files nomination for Rajya Sabha election. Well, listeners, those were this evening's news headlines, which came to you from Akashvani Shillong.

This is Akashvani Shillong, and yes, listeners, it's a Monday evening, and the time by studio clock reads 2 minutes past 8, and it's time to welcome you all to another edition of Country Greats. Well, starting off, let's now listen to Kenny Chesney in the number called Beer in Mexico, and this will be followed by a beautiful country number by Carrie Underwood, I Told You So.

And yes, listeners, reminding you all that you're still very much with us in Country Greats this evening. And yes, you've just heard a very beautiful classic track there. And that was Take It to the Limit by Willie Nelson and Waylon Jennings. And yes, the cover is a world-weary country duet, showcasing those two very, very talented country singers. And up next, we have for you an equally beautiful country number. It's Redneck Woman by Gretchen Wilson.

Yes, that was Rain is a Good Thing, and that was sung by Luke Bryan, a very popular country artist. And up next, it's Church Bells by Carrie Underwood. It's a song that was nominated for Best Country Solo Performance way back in 2017. Well, let's now listen to this beautiful song by Carrie Underwood.

Well, listeners, this is Akashvani Shillong presenting to you now the program Country Greats. And yes, the song that you've just heard was Chances Are by Leanne Womack. It's a Grammy-nominated song for the Best Country Solo Performance in 2016. And before that, you've heard Islands in the Stream. It's a beautiful classic by Kenny Rogers. And yes, of course, in our program this evening, we've also played for you an equally beautiful and popular country number by Keith Urban, John Cogger, John Deary, and John 316. Beautiful, beautiful country number there. And yes, moving on, let's now listen to Maren Morris in this popular country number, My Church.

And with this classic by Roger Miller, King of the Road, it's time to wind up Country Greats this evening. And for more of Western music from our station, you can always tune in again at 9:30 this evening. Well, listeners, in a short while, we relay Akashvani Delhi for the news in Hindi, to be followed by the news in English at 9. We shall be back to our studios at 9:30 for the best of rocks. This is Akashvani Shillong.

0: Good evening. This is Akashvani and I'm Saira Mujtaba with the news at 9. The headlines. President Draupadi Murmu presents gallantry awards to armed forces and police personnel at Defence Investiture Ceremony at Rashtrapati Bhavan. Ayushman Bharat Pradhan Mantri Jan Arogya Yojana achieves nationwide coverage with West Bengal joining the scheme. A major fire at Vishakhapatnam steel plant in Andhra Pradesh claims 8 lives. India secures continued market access to export aquaculture products, honey and eggs to European Union beyond September this year. New Delhi calls for immediate de-escalation of tensions as Israel and Iran exchange fresh strikes. And India records biggest ever victory in Test cricket, defeating Afghanistan by an innings and 300 runs in New Chandigarh. And now the news in detail. President Draupadi Murmu presented the gallantry awards to the personnel of the Armed Forces, Central Armed Police Forces and State and Union Territory Police at the Defence Investiture Ceremony at Rashtrapati Bhavan this evening. Vice President C.P. Radhakrishnan, Prime Minister Narendra Modi, Defence Minister Rajnath Singh, along with other Union Ministers and senior officials of the Armed Forces were also present on the occasion. More from our correspondent.
1: The President conferred 7 Kirti Chakras, 15 Beer Chakras and 29 Shaurya Chakras during the ceremony. Inspector Lakshman Kewat and Inspector Rameshwar Prasad Deshmukh of Chhattisgarh Police were honored with Shaurya Chakra for their exceptional courage during anti-naxal operations in the state. Major Aditya Pratap Singh was given Shaurya Chakra for exceptional bravery in foiling a major attack by insurgents in Arunachal Pradesh. Lance Naik Minachi Sundaram A was awarded Kirti Chakra for his indomitable spirit and exceptional bravery despite being severely injured. He neutralized one hardcore terrorist in Jammu and Kashmir. One of the 4 Gaganyatris chosen for India's maiden human space flight mission, Gaganyaan, Group Captain Prashant Balakrishnan Nair, was awarded Kirti Chakra. Sub-Inspector Mohammed Imtiaz, along with Constable Deepak Chingakham of BSF, who laid down life in the line of duty at international border in Jammu, were awarded Veer Chakra posthumously. Anupam Mishra, Akashvani News, Delhi.
0: Ayushman Bharat Pradhan Mantri Jan Arogya Yojana has achieved nationwide coverage, with West Bengal joining the world's largest health assurance scheme today. The scheme provides health cover of up to 5 lakh rupees per family per year for secondary and tertiary care hospitalization to eligible beneficiaries. National Health Authority and West Bengal government signed an MOU in New Delhi for the implementation of the scheme in the state. The MOU was signed in the presence of Union Health Minister J.P. Nadda and West Bengal Chief Minister Shubhendu Adhikari. Speaking on the occasion, Mr. Nadda described the occasion as a historic moment not only for West Bengal but also for the country's journey towards universal health coverage.
2: In 2015, India received the chairpersonship of the World Health Assembly. Work on this initiative began in 2017 and within 9 months, in 2018, the Honorable Prime Minister launched Ayushman Bharat in Ranchi. It went on to become the world's largest health coverage program. The Director General of the World Health Organization, Tedros Adhanom Ghebreyesus, said the world should know how India has done this Ayushman Bharat.
3: The world should know how India has done this Ayushman Bharat.
0: Lok Sabha Speaker Om Birla inaugurated the 3-day Zone 2 Conference of the Commonwealth Parliamentary Association, India Region, in Chandigarh today. Legislators and presiding officers from across the country are attending the conference, which is being hosted by the Haryana Assembly. Speaking on the occasion, Mr. Birla stated that the objective of the conference is to realize the historic resolve of a Viksit Bharat through mutual dialogue and collective efforts. Union Commerce and Industry Minister Piyush Goyal today launched the Bhavya portal to accelerate development of 100 industrial parks across the country. Addressing the gathering in New Delhi, Mr. Goyal said the portal will enhance transparency, efficiency and ease of participation for states.
4: To develop the industrial ecosystem and promote large-scale job creation through greater investments across the length and breadth of India, we have launched the Bhavya scheme. Bhavya will set up 100 industrial parks of different sizes. This time we are also going to be looking at earmarking more area for startups, deep tech or technology oriented businesses, R&D and innovation oriented businesses.
0: In Andhra Pradesh, a major fire at the Visakhapatnam steel plant today claimed 8 lives and left 6 others injured. The injured workers were shifted to nearby hospitals for treatment, while rescue efforts continued at the site. Vice President C.P. Radhakrishnan, Prime Minister Narendra Modi and Chief Minister N. Chandrababu Naidu have expressed grief at the loss of lives in the incident. Prime Minister Modi also announced an ex gratia of 2 lakh rupees for the next of the kin of each deceased and 50,000 rupees for the injured. This is Akashvani giving you the news. For quick news updates round the clock, follow us on our X handle at TIR News Alerts. And for details of these stories and more, log on to our website www.newsonair.gov.in and download the News on AIR app. Welcome back. You're listening to News at 9. India has secured continued market access for exports of aquaculture products, including honey and eggs, to the European Union beyond September this year, under the amended EU regulatory framework. The European Union has included India in its list of authorized countries eligible to export these products after new regulations aimed at addressing concerns related to antimicrobial resistance. The Commerce and Industry Ministry said India's inclusion in the authorized list will ensure uninterrupted access for Indian exporters to the European market. The development is particularly significant for the fisheries sector, as India's exports of fish and fishery products to the EU are currently valued at around $1.59 billion. India has deeply regretted the renewed attacks in West Asia as Israel and Iran traded fresh missile attacks today, triggering escalation in the region and jeopardizing the ceasefire. India has called on all parties to immediately de-escalate tensions and ensure that civilians are not harmed. In a statement, the External Affairs Ministry also appealed to conclude ongoing negotiations for a diplomatic solution so that peace and stability can return to the region. The Indian Embassy in Iran has also advised Indian nationals to avoid any travel to Iran in view of the recent developments. Meanwhile, Ministry of Ports, Shipping and Waterways today said a fire broke out on the empty Mary Vex vessel carrying 24 Indian seafarers in the Persian Gulf this afternoon. Director in the Ministry, Upesh Kumar Sharma, while addressing inter-ministerial briefing in New Delhi, said preliminary information indicates that all Indian crew members on board the vessel are safe. India has undergone a remarkable transformation, driven by the principles of Sabka Saath, Sabka Vikas, Sabka Vishwas and Sabka Prayas, under the visionary leadership of Prime Minister Narendra Modi in the last 12 years. During this period, the Narendra Modi government carried out many flagship initiatives for the welfare and empowerment of the poor, the farmers, women and the youth. Akashvani News brings you a special feature on the government's efforts over the last 12 years across key sectors. Today, we focus on the measures taken by the government towards environmental protection.
5: Over the last 12 years, India has achieved a sustained environmental transformation through deliberate policy action and consistent implementation. The country has expanded forest and tree cover, restored wetlands, mangroves and coastal ecosystems, and advanced river rejuvenation through the Namami Gange program. To reduce pollution and restore the ecological health of the river Ganga and its tributaries, the Namami Gange program was launched in 2014. A total of 524 projects have been sanctioned, out of which 355 projects have been completed till February this year. Talking to Akashvani News, Saurabh Gupta said that due to this program, significant improvement to the cleanliness of Ganga is visible.
6: Namami Gange karyakram ke tahat.
7: As per the Namami Gange program, Ganga River has taken care of and it is being rehabilitated. In this program, water management, treatment of river banks, determination of this flow, rural cleanliness, irrigation, distribution and public participation are included. Because of these measures, Ganga River has become more

0: In 2024, under this campaign, he urged people to plant more trees. We also participated in this campaign and planted trees on the Haryana-Rajasthan border. We also appealed to people to plant trees with us.
1: As climate change, resource pressures and environmental degradation intensify globally, India has adopted a balanced approach that combines conservation, sustainability and development. Anand Kumar for Akashvani News, Delhi.
2: In some more news, Union Information and Broadcasting Minister Ashwini Vaishnav today said that as India marks 12 years of the Modi government, it also marks a period where India has transformed into an aspirational nation driven by opportunity, innovation and self-belief. Mr. Vaishnav made these remarks in an interview with a news agency in New Delhi. Union Home Minister Amit Shah today chaired a high-level review meeting in New Delhi on the rejuvenation of the Yamuna River. Addressing the meeting, Mr. Shah said that a clean and pristine Yamuna is a collective resolve under the leadership of Prime Minister Narendra Modi and called for coordinated efforts by the governments of Delhi, Haryana and Uttar Pradesh. India Bloc meeting was held in New Delhi this afternoon. Various opposition party leaders attended the meeting. It included Congress President Mallikarjun Kharge, Senior Congress Leader Rahul Gandhi and Samajwadi Party Chief Akhilesh Yadav, among others. Some opposition parties, including Aam Aadmi Party and DMK, distanced themselves from the meeting. Later, addressing the media, Congress President Mallikarjun Kharge said various issues were discussed and participants shared their views during the meeting. Reacting to the meeting, the BJP spokesperson Sambit Patra, while addressing media, claimed that the India bloc lacks credibility among the people. Akashvani is celebrating 90 years of dedicated public service today. On this day in 1936, the Indian State Broadcasting Service was renamed All India Radio, marking the beginning of a remarkable journey in broadcasting, information, education and culture. Post-independence, the network expanded rapidly and officially adopted the name Akashvani in 1956. To mark the occasion, Akashvani organized a cultural program named Spectrum at Akashvani's Rang Bhavan in New Delhi today. Talking to Akashvani News, Prasar Bharati Chairman Prasoon Joshi said, Akashvani has served as the backbone of the society for generations.
3: Since the establishment of All India Radio 90 years ago, Akashvani has remained the heartbeat of its listener and of the nation every day and every moment. Though every medium, Akashvani has continued to provide news, information and entertainment in the voices of people living in every corner of the country.
4: Samachar, Suchnaen aur Manoranjan Akashvani deti rahi.
2: India recorded the biggest ever victory in Test cricket, defeating Afghanistan by an innings and 300 runs on the third day of the one-off test in New Chandigarh today. The win surpassed India's previous record test victory by an innings and 272 runs. It also displayed India's dominant bowling performance that saw them take 15 Afghanistan wickets on the third day. India ended their campaign at the inaugural World Yogasan Championships with 114 medals, including 102 gold today. Japan came second with 11 medals, including 3 golds, while Argentina took third, led by Nabila Baraza's 2 golds and 3 silvers. Benchmark domestic equity indices ended around 1% lower today amid weak global cues. Sensex shed 719 points to close at 73,524. NSE Nifty slipped 244 points to settle at 23,123. And now, before we end the bulletin, the headlines once again. President Draupadi Murmu presents gallantry awards to armed forces and police personnel at defense investiture ceremony at Rashtrapati Bhavan. Ayushman Bharat Pradhan Mantri Jan Arogya Yojana achieves nationwide coverage with West Bengal joining the scheme. A major fire at Vishakhapatnam steel plant in Andhra Pradesh claims 8 lives. India secures continued market access to export aquaculture products, honey and eggs to EU beyond September this year. New Delhi calls for immediate de-escalation of tensions as Israel and Iran exchange fresh strikes. And India records biggest ever victory at Test cricket, defeating Afghanistan by an innings and 300 runs in New Chandigarh. For details of these stories and more, log on to our website www.newsonair.gov.in and News on AIR app. That's all in the news at 9. Good night.

0: This is Akashvani. In the program Spotlight, now we bring you a discussion on India-Indonesia Comprehensive Strategic Partnership and India's Act East policy. The participants are Ashok Sajjanhar, former ambassador, and Anubha Rohatgi, anchor.
1: Mr. Sajjanhar, India's External Affairs Minister, Mr. S. Jaishankar, and his Indonesian counterpart, Mr. Sugiono, co-chaired the 8th India-Indonesia Joint Commission meeting on Sunday, during which they reviewed the bilateral relations under the India-Indonesia Comprehensive Strategic Partnership. New Delhi considers Indonesia a key pillar of India's Look East policy. So what are the factors that have shaped our relationship with the island nation and made it so significant?
2: It is the relationship between India and Indonesia, of course, is not of recent times or recent years. It goes back not centuries, but millennia. So it's a very strong partnership. It's a very vibrant and dynamic partnership. And both the countries, after the independence, we have been trying to give it new shape, new dynamism, new vibrancy, in keeping with the situation that prevails today. So I think it is in this context that if we look at the last few years, relationship has progressed very far. It has become a much more dynamic, much stronger. But of course, the potential is there to make it even faster. I think one of the important elements that you have mentioned and that Dr. Jaishankar mentioned in his opening remarks at the 8th session of the Joint Commission meeting yesterday is that Indonesia is a key pillar as far as India's Act East policy and the Indo-Pacific policy also. Yes. So Act East is the policy that was launched by Prime Minister Modi when he assumed charge in 2014. In fact, the first few months, I remember during his visit in November of that year to Myanmar, he had announced that we were now changing from the Look East policy, which had started in the early 1990s, to the Act East policies to give it greater energy and greater dynamism to this relationship. And this is basically to focus on not only the ASEAN, because the Look East was really, it covered the ASEAN region, yes, the 10 countries of the ASEAN. But it had a much broader canvas in terms of bringing in Japan and South Korea, Australia, New Zealand, etc. But as far as Indonesia is concerned, it is the largest in terms of its population. It is more than 300 million from all these other countries in the region. And it is a huge archipelago of more than 17,000 islands. So it has a huge presence as far as the Southeast Asia and East Asia is concerned. And also, it's a very significant economy. So in that sense, whether it is trade, investment, security, defense, these are all elements which are very significant in taking our bilateral partnership forward.
1: Mr. Sajjanhar, security cooperation is one of the areas that the two ministers discussed for further strengthening cooperation. How do you see the focus on maritime security between New Delhi and Jakarta? And why does this convergence matter, especially at this juncture in geopolitics?
2: I think we have been talking about the Indo-Pacific. There was the launch of the Indo-Pacific. Your listeners might recall that in 2017, Prime Minister Modi had been invited to the Shangri-La Dialogue in Singapore, and there he had articulated our Indo-Pacific policy. And that Indo-Pacific policy is basically that we want free and open access navigation as far as Indo-Pacific is concerned. Freedom of flights, we want international rule-based order in that region. And after that, we saw that the ASEAN also came up with an ASEAN outlook on the Indo-Pacific, in which also they have underlined and emphasized all these elements. We also have an MOU that has been signed between Indonesia in its own capacity. Indonesia, of course, subscribes to the ASEAN outlook on the Indo-Pacific, but it has also signed a memorandum of understanding with India on India's Indo-Pacific Oceans Initiative that was announced by Prime Minister Modi in 2019. So I think we are really on the same page as far as maritime domain awareness is concerned, maritime security is concerned. And it is in this context that we have a number of working groups between the

0: two countries. We have regular meetings between the defense ministers of the two countries in the area of security and defense, between the national security advisors of the two countries. We have regular exercises, for instance, the Garuda Shakti, on as far as the armies of the two countries are concerned, Samudra Shakti between the navies of the two countries are concerned. We have regular visits of delegations from both sides. India also offers huge training facilities and possibilities to Indonesian defense personnel in a very big way. And we have been also seeing that there have been the negotiations between India and Indonesia have progressed far in terms of sale of BrahMos missiles. Yes.
1: So, Mr. Sajjanar, of course, you're talking about the BrahMos missile system, which India and Indonesia, you know, there is this agreement which has been reached for India to sell BrahMos missile system to Indonesia. So what does it show about New Delhi's efforts to expand its defense exports, and especially its India's efforts to reach out to the South Asian nation? Because Philippines was the first country that bought the BrahMos system from us. We've had a deal with Vietnam and now Indonesia.
0: So I think this is a very welcome development, and I think this is really taking forward the response to your question in terms of peace and security and stability in the Indo-Pacific. Because there is that apprehension and that wariness as far as the Southeast Asian countries are concerned. You mentioned about Philippines, which was the first country to whom the BrahMos missile were sold a few years ago for about $286 million. And more recently, we have a contract that has been signed also with Vietnam. And I am quite hopeful that when the Prime Minister visits Indonesia, as he is likely to, because Foreign Minister Sugiano, he mentioned that we are working towards the visit of the Prime Minister to Indonesia next month, so in July. So when Prime Minister Modi visits Indonesia next month, then hopefully there will be this agreement also signed. The question, Anubha, that you have raised about India's exports of defense hardware, I think that's very important, because India, which used to be a very significant importer of defense equipment, defense hardware, in fact, India was the largest importer in the world of defense equipment. It has very slowly but very steadily started enhancing exports to all countries of the world. For instance, we know that our overall exports in recent years have increased several fold, as far as, in fact, very non-traditional areas of exports. Armenia has emerged as our biggest importer of defense weapons, more than $300 million. And there are a large number of other countries also where we are supplying. In fact, export of defense equipment has emerged as one of the very significant areas in which our overall exports can also benefit, can also make a dent, can also make a mark. The other is, of course, as far as Atmanirbharta in defense is concerned, and that also is sending out message of the increased prowess that India has in this area. The last point is that the performance of Indian defense equipment in Operation Sindoor last year, in which many of our domestically manufactured platforms, they did exceedingly well. So I think this has sent out a very clear and a strong message to the world in general that India has become a very serious contender as far as the export of defense equipment is concerned. And you also mentioned about the changing geopolitical scenario. So when there is so much of uncertainty, when there is so much of turbulence and volatility in the global situation, particularly in, as far as the security architecture is concerned, then, of course, the market for defense equipment increases. And in that, India can definitely play a very significant role.
1: Mr. Sajjanar, when we talk about a comprehensive strategic partnership between two countries, in this case, India and Indonesia, it's a two-way street. So both the countries benefit from each other. Which are the major areas where you think the two countries are benefiting from each other and have scope for further cooperation?
0: Well, I think as far as collaboration is concerned, since the visit last year of President Prabowo to India, we have seen that as far as healthcare, he was the chief guest at our Republic Day celebrations last year in 2025. So after that, we have seen that there has been a huge uptick as far as healthcare.

0: Care is concerned, large number of Indian hospitals have been established in Indonesia, which really would have been quite unthinkable just a few years ago. In the area of pharmaceuticals, because India is the pharmacy of the world, so there also India has made a huge mark. I think the other areas are basically of technology, in the area of digital public infrastructure, digital connectivity, in terms of, I have already mentioned about maritime security. Yes. There is also in the area of infrastructure, fertilizers, critical minerals. I think these are areas, and also I shouldn't forget mentioning about education, because education is one area. And maybe last, but definitely not the least, tourism is a sector which has huge potential. Right. So I would say that these are areas on which we have, since the first visit of Prime Minister Modi in 2018, when we upgraded our partnership to the level of comprehensive strategic partnership, our countries moved significantly, but still there is huge potential in the area of trade, in the area of investment, and of course in the area of new technologies.
1: Mr. Sajjanhar, Indonesia of course is a very important part of the ASEAN grouping. So how do strong ties with Jakarta help India deepen its engagement with ASEAN?
0: Yeah, let me make 2 points here. Number one is that, our bilateral trade has done exceedingly well. Last year, it was about $28 billion two-way trade. But just years before that, it was even $40 billion. And Indonesia has emerged as the second largest exporter of coal to India, and also the largest exporter of crude palm oil to India. So these are important developments. But the agreement on trade in goods between India and ASEAN was signed in 2009. And what we have found is that while Indian imports from the ASEAN countries have very significantly, India's exports to those markets have not gone up very much, because there is some sort of an imbalance in that agreement. So we have been asking the ASEAN to have a renegotiation and modifications in the ASEAN-India Trade and Goods Agreement, ITGA. And that, I think, should start soon, because basically Indonesia exports its goods to India, but there is a huge imbalance of trade. So India also needs to enhance its exports. And that, I think, can be achieved much better as far as once we have renegotiation and a modification in the ITGA, in which there is better access for Indian goods into the Indonesian market, because there are still very many obstacles, both tariff and non-tariff barriers. Tourism is another area which has huge potential for not only in terms of improvement in services, the collaboration between the two countries, but also in terms of people-to-people contacts. And when the people of two countries visit each other, there is a confidence. It also promotes greater business interaction. There is greater confidence building between the two sides.
1: Mr. Sajjanhar, you mentioned, of course, that the president of Indonesia, Mr. Subianto, was our chief guest at Republic Day last year, and our prime minister, Mr. Narendra Modi, will visit Indonesia next month. So overall, how do you view India's deepening economic, maritime and strategic partnership with Indonesia, and how much would Prime Minister Modi's upcoming visit, strengthen it further?
0: I think the Prime Minister's visit will definitely go a long way in taking the relationship to a much higher level. Now, what really the two countries need to do is to instill that confidence amongst the people also, amongst the organizations also.
1: Mr. Ashok Sajjanhar, thank you so much for speaking with Akashvani.
0: Thank you very much.
2: 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The participants were Ashok Sajjanhar, former ambassador, and Anubha Rohatgi. This program was produced and presented by the News Services Division of Akashvani.
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Listeners, you've just heard Spotlight relayed from Akashvani Delhi. And now that we're back to studios, Akashvani Shillong, it's time to welcome you all to yet another edition of The Best of Rocks. We're playing for you beautiful rock numbers. And starting off, let's now listen to Duran Duran in the number called Hungry Like the Wolf.

0: Exactly.
1: And yes, listeners, that was When I See You Smile by Bat English. And before that, you've heard I Remember You by Skid Row. And yes, you're very much with us in the Best of Rocks program of Western music. Moving on, let's now listen to the band Rush in the number titled Closer to the Heart.

The song you've just heard was House of Pain by Faster Pussycat. And before that, it was Every Rose Has Its Thorn from the band Poison. And with those two beautiful songs, it's time to wind up the best.

Best of Rocks this evening. Thank you all for the time you've taken out and for the love that you've extended. Well, good night, everyone. And yes, of course, you're still tuned in to Akashvani Shillong. Kindly stay tuned now for our next program. This is Akashvani Shillong.

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